that took a lot out of me. I'm easy like Sunday morning. I'm easy like Sunday morning. Yeah, yeah. That was

My job is very simple. I'm here to play all the hits. All night long, everybody. Let's get this party started.

0: Don't you make me cry. My lover, stay right here now. 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